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Superstar DJ. 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
1: 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So you face it with a smile. 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

0: you know it's special packing with them automatics. 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

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M2O. Best electronic music. 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You're listening to Dance With Us. Best DJs. And dance with us. Be a part of the musical transformation. Dance with us. Move into the sound. Please welcome. Tonight, Kleptone.

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The best DJs, the best dance music. 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

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When the record is weak, he restores the soul. He maketh me get down on the dance floor and groove. He leads me beside the speaker and make me move.